0: 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Tanya, you knew this, right? 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
3: Tanya, family meeting here. I need to get a status update. How are you doing? Just like overall, your well-being, are you good?
4: Yes. And can I tell you something that's adding to my goodness?
3: Yes, please.
4: That I think you should both try.
3: Both of us might.
4: Mm-hmm. Yes. Okay, you ready?
3: Yes.
4: Before you go to bed at night.
5: Oh.
3: God. What are you supposed to do?
4: Going into your bathroom to take a shower.
3: I don't shower before bed.
4: Turn off all the lights.
5: Why?
4: And take your shower in the dark. I'm telling you, it's life-changing. I can't believe I've lived my whole life showering with these bright lights on.
5: You know, I don't have a light in my shower area.
4: What?
5: Like, it's like the main light for the bathroom, but my shower is kind of tucked in the corner, so it is already a little dim and dark in there.
3: Okay, so back to your dark showering days. What's so great about it? What do you discover?
4: I've discovered that light is very stimulating, and I never realized it. And so, like, what?
5: I mean,
3: yes, it is. Yeah, facts. It is.
4: But I never realized it until I started taking these showers in the dark. Like, it is so calming and peaceful, and I just feel like everybody should be showering in the dark. Like, we should not be turning our lights on in the bathroom.
5: Mm.
4: Just try it and report back to me. Tell me how amazing it is.
5: I've done it. It's okay.
3: Unless we don't love it.
5: No, I'm like, it's fine.
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8: So Josie is working in the back room. 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
10: Summer has begun.
8: How fantastic. So what a great gig for summer, right? How did you get the job?
9: 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That's why I got into journalism. My mom said I talk so much, and she told me journalism was the way to get there, so I just got lucky, and now here I am.
8: So my mom said the same thing, but she said, Ryan, you talk too much out of turn in school, and I said, Mom, this is going to be a career one day. You know what I mean? Like, I don't have to raise my hand. It's going to shout it out. It's going to be a career.
9: That was on my weekly report cards. Josie has excessive talking. So I'm glad it got me somewhere.
8: Excessive. Well, we have all of that here. So welcome. Journalism. See, that's one thing that I did not want to do. Did you want to, like, cover the news and stuff?
9: Honestly, it started with radio. I just wanted to talk. I just wanted to share my life, my stories. And I have a tendency to tell them for a really long time.
8: Yeah, that's kind of more fun than journalism, I think, because journalism could be really serious.
9: Yeah, I definitely always wanted to do some sort of entertainment or sports-related field with it, not so much the news.
8: Great. Well, it's nice to have you. We will get to know you, and we'll come back.
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1: 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Rogue S showing up with an unbelievable estimated highway range of up to 800 kilometers per tank. Some of the other guys are stepping up now with yet another fuel stop. Some wins are really obvious.
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3: Now, a few clouds and minus 2 overnight. Tomorrow, sunshine, 13. A few clouds and 9 on Saturday.
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0: Gracie Abrams' new music going to be a complete 180 from her 2024 album. The singer announced her upcoming single hit the wall with a dark and moody new cover art that features her shadowy silhouette emerging from flames. She calls it the introduction to her new chapter. She feels grateful and relieved that this is serving as that. Comes out the 14th.
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3: Seacrest, Sissany, and Tanya with you. Influencers are often called the stars of tomorrow, but a star of today is not on board with that prediction. Robert Downey Jr., Sissany, Tanya, sounded off on the Conversations for Our Daughter podcast, saying, when I hear people say the stars of the future are going to be influencers, I tell them, I don't know what world you're living in, but I think that is absolute horse beep. He specifically takes aim at influencers without much of a calling other than influencing. He hopes America's youth, you in the back room, America, you are the youth. And Robert Downey Jr. hopes you will do more. So there you go. Robert's return to the Marvel Universe as the villain, Dr. Doom, in Avengers Doomsday comes out this holiday season.
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11: 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Rogue S showing up with an unbelievable estimated highway range of up to 800 kilometers per tank. Some of the other guys are stepping up now with yet another fuel stop. Some wins are really obvious.
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6: Let's get into it, Tanya.
7: Okay,
6: the trending report.
7: Yes, reactions are rolling in about Cameron Diaz and Benji Madden's baby name. They did not pick a normal name. And not that it's anyone's business, but the opinions are very mixed. The baby boy's name is Nadis Madden. Benji announced it on Instagram. He included a definition: sailor, navigator, voyager, one who embarks on a journey and fears not the unknown. So Cameron and Benji already have two kids. Their daughter is named Radix. She's 6. Their son is named Cardinal. He's 2. And now Nadis adds to the lineup.
8: I love all those names.
6: So I do see that celebrities, I think, they dig deeper into the unique name category.
7: Yeah, but I feel like they're back in the day, like there were these common names, you know, like Ashley's and Lauren's. And I feel like
8: I have friends that are naming their kids Henry and Avery and Austin.
7: Really?
8: Yeah. And
6: yeah, but those are making a comeback, right?
8: But I'm just saying that just like normal. They're not out of the box.
7: Run of the mill.
8: Like, I feel like my kids' names are all very unique and different.
6: Well, yours are. You're good at that, though. Like, you're really good at that.
8: Thank you.
6: I was out with someone, and on the first date, she told me she has the name picked out for her girl and boy.
8: Oh. Well, this was someone you dated?
6: I went out with, yes.
8: And she told you this?
6: She did.
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21: Now, a few clouds and minus 2 overnight. Tomorrow, sunshine, 13. A few clouds and 9 on Saturday.
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4: All right, here's Fatima, a comment on the caller who was upset her sister was naming their baby Wolf.
5: It's Wolf with an L.
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7: 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My husband has a brother, and they named their baby Jasper Wolf, and we lived with it. 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
5: I love that.
4: And finally, the last talk back here. Sandy sent this in on Tuesday. She had a colonoscopy the same day I was supposed to have mine.
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4: And there's a twist.
8: Hi, good morning, Ryan. I also have my colonoscopy today. And yes, do be careful with coughing and with sneezing.
6: Ew.
8: Hopefully everything goes well for you and me.
4: Oh, yeah. Oh, yeah. When I tell you I had to cancel my colonoscopy because I could not get to the bathroom, which is right in my bedroom, in time, I did sneeze, I did cough, I did laugh, I did ruin my beautiful white sweats. I there's no muscle control.
6: Wow.
4: So I went through the pain of the prep too much, and now I have to do a redo.
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16: 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Rogue S showing up with an unbelievable estimated highway range of up to 800 kilometers per tank. 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
14: 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Some of the other guys are stepping up now with yet another fuel stop. Some wins are really obvious.
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4: 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Rogue S showing up with an unbelievable estimated highway range of up to 800 kilometers per tank. 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Some wins are really obvious.
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9: 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Tomorrow, sunshine, 13. A few clouds and 9 on Saturday.
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0: 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Are you between 6 and 12? Do you want to have some fun with Brad and Katie? 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
1: I'm Katie Nichols. Here's what's happening in Thunder Bay. City police confirmed they received a call for service in the Boulevard Lake area yesterday morning. Police say no other details available at this time about a post that was made on a Current River Facebook page. The post alleges that a woman was attacked while running around the Boulevard Lake trails around 8:30 the day before. Police say any updates will be made when more information becomes available. The industrial property where the Great West Timber sawmill operated for decades has been cleaned up. It's now available for purchase. Jamie Taylor is the CEO for Thunder Bay Community Economic Development Commission. She says this bodes well for increasing industrial and commercial development.
2: It's been actively marketed and we've had a few inquiries into the CDC directly, but we're just working with the property owner as those leads come through, and it really is a business-to-business negotiation on whether or not it's a right fit for both the potential business owner as well as the private landowner.
1: The listing on Realtor.ca labels the site just north of Marina Park, Sleeping Giant Industrial Park, Thunder Bay's newest industrial property. It says there are 10 large lots available at a price of $250,000 per acre. Victoria Day will mark the 90th Firefighters 10-mile road race. Online registration ends on Sunday. Race director Herb Danaher says they are expecting over 700 individual runners, with 300 participating in the relay.
3: This is sort of a dream come true when you have a committee of 15 and organize this for an entire year prior to and do all these events and spend all this time. But Thunder Bay is always this way, both for volunteering and for participating. They really support this particular. This is part of the fabric of the community, this race. So again, we couldn't be more excited, the committee and myself, about the number of people I've entered, and we're expecting a great day.
1: He says they're also looking for 15 volunteers to help stand by barricades during race day. The Bay and Algoma neighborhoods will once again be bustling with entertainment during the 11th annual Buskers Festival. The two-day event is set for July 25th and 26th. Organizer Catlin Jeff says there will be returning acts and brand new international performers.
4: This is one of the larger Busker festivals in the country. I mean, because there's only about 15. And it's such a tight community around the world that once you get a group that comes and performs and they like it, then all of a sudden you get all of these applications from people all over the world who are like, hey, we heard about this festival, we would like to come.
1: They add, even with last year's thunderstorm, there was plenty of participation during the 2 days. And Princess Margaret of the Netherlands will meet with Prime Minister Mark Carney in Ottawa this weekend to celebrate the annual Tulip Festival. She was actually born in Ottawa during the Second World War while the Netherlands was under Nazi occupation. For more details on these and other stories, you can find them at tvnewswatch.com. I'm Katie Nichols. Sports is next.
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7: Thunder Bay's Jordan Staal had a power play goal, and the Carolina Hurricanes are just one win away from the Eastern Conference Finals after a 4-1 win over Philadelphia. Two games on tonight's schedule. Montreal looks to even its series with Buffalo, and Vegas and Anaheim meet, with that series tying at a win apiece. In the Professional Women's League playoffs, Montreal holds a 2-1 lead over Minnesota after a 2-1 win in Game 3. The Superior Junior Hockey champion Thunder Bay North Stars begin their quest for the Centennial Cup this afternoon. They take on the Canmore Eagles of the Alberta Junior Hockey League. Hamilton's Shai Gilgeous-Alexander had 22 points, and the defending NBA champion Oklahoma City Thunder buried the Lakers 125-107 for a 2-0 lead. On the other side of the bracket, Detroit leads Cleveland 2-0 after a 107-97 win. History will be made tonight in the WNBA as the expansion Toronto Tempo will play their first regular season game against the Washington Mystics, and the Blue Jays are back at Rogers Center tonight looking to snap a 4-game losing streak against the Angels. That's sports. I'm Ted Jessel.
0: Welcome back to Nissan Head to Head. Rogue S showing up with an unbelievable estimated highway range of up to 800 kilometers per tank. Some of the other guys are stepping up now with yet another fuel stop. Some wins are really obvious.
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1: It's going to be pretty sunny today. A little bit of cloud cover, though, in the morning with a high of 14. Clear tonight, down to 1. Tomorrow, cloudy with a high of 9. Then on Sunday, sun and cloud and a high of 9. Right now in Thunder Bay, it's minus 5. In Atikokan, it's going to be cloudy this morning. Then a high of 13. Clear tonight, down to minus 1. Tomorrow, cloudy. Small chance of showers with a high of 7. Then on Sunday, sun and cloud and a high of 9. Right now in Atikokan, it's minus 5.
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0: 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It's 6:08. Morning, we're Brad and Katie.
1: It's going to be beautiful today. Lots of sunshine, a high of 14, but right now, I'm personally offended. It's minus five.
0: Yeah.
1: And there's a wind chill of minus seven. I don't like this, Bradley.
0: No.
1: It is May the 8th be with you, and it's gross out.
0: Yeah, I checked the temperature before I went outside this morning. I'm like, no, that can't be right. And then I looked out the window and saw frost on everybody's windshields.
1: Barf.
0: And it's like, no. Now, it wasn't bad frost. You know, I didn't have to scrape or, you know, start the truck or anything ahead of time, and it went away pretty fast.
1: I thought about starting my car ahead of time. I thought about it. I cranked the heat. I blasted it. And I turned on my seat warmers and my steering wheel warmer. And I was like, no, we're not doing this. Not today, Satan.
0: Now, you don't live that far from the station. Does your seat warmers and your steering wheel warmer warm up by the time you get here?
1: Oh, yeah.
0: Oh, they do?
1: Yeah.
0: Okay.
1: Yeah. It takes the edge off.
0: Yeah.
1: It takes the edge of that cold off. So it's not like you're sitting on a crispy bum the entire time.
0: Mm-hmm.
1: It does give you a little bit of warmth, like a gentle pee, you know? That's how that seat warmers always felt like I was peeing my pants. So that's how I connect that. Welcome to Friday.
0: All right.
1: 6:10.
0: And we're rolling. Okay. Hey, coming up in a bit, we're talking what? Where you've got a wedding theme today?
1: Yeah.
0: What's going on?
1: Well, there's a way that you can be a wedding crasher, and it might actually be legit. So,
0: okay.
1: Right? Two things I never thought could go together. I'm going to talk about that in a few minutes.
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0: It's 6:13. We're heading into Mother's Day weekend. And we've got this contest we've been doing for a couple of weeks here with Chloe Darling, Mother Knows Best.
1: Yeah, giving away this really awesome prize pack, which includes tickets to go and see Bryan Adams when he's here in town, and dinner out at Boston Pizza, and $150 for Drift Day Spa.
0: We're going to find out who's winning that. That'll be coming up just after 8 o'clock this morning. 1, 2,

0: 91.5 CKPR, Thunder Bay's radio station with Outkast and Hey Ya. It's 6:17. We're Thunder Bay's morning show with Brad and Katie.
1: It's going to be warmer today to a high of 14. Won't that be nice? Lots of sunshine, a little bit of cloud cover. Right now, though, it's not great. It's -5.
0: It's cold out there right now.
1: It is, but the sunrise is really pretty.
0: Mm-hmm.
1: It's kind of marshmallowy, like those long marshmallowy clouds. I like it. I like it a lot. Bradley, have you ever considered being a wedding crasher?
2: What do you like better, Christmas or wedding season?
3: Mr. Gray.
2: Yes. The answer would be wedding season.
3: Bingo.
1: Bingo.
0: Bingo.
1: It's an option for you now, Bradley.
0: Is it? Have I ever thought of it? I don't think so.
1: No, it's never once been a consideration of like, oh, so-and-so's buddy, pal, friend of a friend of a friend is getting married. We should go stop by the reception. That was never...
0: No.
1: Really?
0: Yeah.
1: Okay. Well, if in your... later years now, would you consider doing it? Because this could be a thing for you.
0: Good food.
1: Looking free, for a night out.
0: Free booze. Maybe.
1: Yeah, you get paid to do it. So there's this whole thing. It's this platform, and it's called Not a Wedding Crasher. And you can post your wedding to it, and then people would put in an offer to buy a seat to attend your wedding. So if you need, like, seats filled... Like, say you need a minimum of 60 attendees, but you've only got 50.
0: Okay.
1: You can post that your wedding is coming up on June 1st,
0: mm-hmm.
1: and then people will, like, go online to try and buy tickets to it, to your wedding, so they can attend your wedding.
0: Really?
1: And you get paid in the sense that the seat is covered, the meal cost is covered.
0: Uh-huh.
1: Right? Wouldn't that be cool?
0: Do we get to make a speech?
1: No, no, but you do get to meet the friends and family of the bride. And uh-huh. then when they're like, oh, my God, like, how do you know, like, John and Sarah? And you'll be like, I don't. I bought a ticket.
0: Wow.
1: I think that would be great. I love this idea. It's a real thing. And like, people are vetted by a third party app. Like, it's called Not a Wedding Crasher.
0: Uh-huh.
1: Yep. It's a real thing, Brad. I think it.
0: I think we could handle that, huh?
1: I think so.
0: Yeah.
1: It'd be great. Night on the town, make new friends, make some new enemies, whatever.
0: It's 6:20. Coming up before 7 o'clock, we're going to find out if you're a good coworker or not.
1: I know that I'm an excellent coworker.
0: Well, we'll see. That's on the way here before 7.
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11: It's 6:23. 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It's in Summerside, PEI.
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11: 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The games kicked off yesterday, but the North Stars don't play till today.

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2: I'm Katie Nichols. Here's what's happening in Thunder Bay. City police say they received a call for service in the Boulevard Lake area yesterday morning. A police spokesperson says that no other details are available at this time, and updates will be made when more information does become available. The statement from police comes after a post was made on a Kern River neighborhood Facebook page alleging that a woman was attacked while running around the Boulevard Lake trails around 8:30 the day before. Former Great West Timber sawmill site, an industrial property that operated for decades, has now been spruced up and is on the market. Jamie Taylor is the CEO of the Thunder Bay Community Economic Development Commission, and she says they received some interest in the property and are working with the property owner as potential buyer leads come through.
3: We do know that there's been a shortage of industrial lands in the community. Nova Park is definitely filling up, which is exciting, but there's been a lot of attention on Thunder Bay. We've been really working hard on raising the profile. Lots happening in both the mining and the forestry sector. And this is a great way that we can market and attract businesses to our community.
2: The listing on realtor.ca labels the site just north of Marina Park, Sleeping Giant Industrial Park, Thunder Bay's newest industrial property. It says there are 10 large lots available at a price of $250,000 per acre. And the Monday holiday on May 18th will mark the 90th Firefighters 10-Mile Road Race. Online registration comes to an end on Sunday. Race director Herb Danaher says the turnout is looking good.
4: We're expecting 750 individuals, and we're probably expecting 300 in the relay. The number's up about 150 for the individuals and probably 100 for the relay. So we're really pleased with the response we've gotten from the community. And I think it's sort of nostalgic, and people have sort of remembering and stepped up, and people haven't done the race in a while are doing it. And we've got a lot of new people as well. So it's a sort of a balanced approach.
2: He says they're also looking for 15 volunteers to help stand by barricades during race day. In sports, Thunder Bay's Jordan Stahl scored as Carolina knocked off Philly 4-1. The Hurricanes leading the Eastern Conference semifinals series 3-0. In basketball, Oklahoma City taking care of LeBron James and the Lakers 125-107, while Detroit downed Cleveland 107-97. And the Jays are back in action tonight, kicking off a weekend series at the Rogers Center against the Angels. For more details on these and other stories, you can find them at tbnewswatch.com. I'm Katie Nichols.
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2: Lots of sunshine today and a high of 14. Clear tonight, down to 1. Tomorrow, it'll be a little cloudy with a high of 9. Then sun and cloud on Sunday and a high of 9. Right now in Thunder Bay, it's minus 5.
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0: 91.5 CKPR, Thunder Bay's radio station. That's the Spice Girls. It's 6:37, and we're Brad and Katie.
1: I don't know about you, but I got my cardio in doing dance moves this morning. I am fit for the day today. Lots of sunshine. It's going to be gorgeous. A little bit of cloud cover, but whatever. High of 14 right now, minus 5 in Thunder Bay.
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3: 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Arby's, we have the meats.
1: Looks like OnlyFans is getting another celeb name added to its staff list? I don't know. And users? Either way, Jamie Presley. I don't know if you remember her. She was the blonde from My Name is Earl.
0: Mm-hmm.
1: Yeah, she has now joined OnlyFans. She's like, I'm 48 years old. I want to create what I want, how I want, and share it directly with the people who've supported me for years. Well, I don't argue that they have, that you've had people who've supported you for years and will continue to do that, regardless of what you do.
0: Mm-hmm.
1: I think that there will be people that are willing to support you new supporters. No particular reason.
0: So, Jamie's on the naughty website now, right?
1: Yeah.
0: Yeah. Now, it doesn't have to be naughty, right?
1: No, you can do whatever you want on OnlyFans. However, how things have taken off with OnlyFans is definitely very much adult content.
0: So, what we're concluding here is that the residuals from My Name is Earl are not that great.
1: Probably not. I haven't seen it on any streaming services lately.
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0: Some of the guests that are coming up on a show before it all wraps up here Monday, all the other late night hosts are going to be on there together. Yeah, so Jimmy Kimmel, Jimmy Fallon, Seth Meyers, and John Oliver are going to be on the show with
1: them. Cool. Are they going on individually or like as a group?
0: I'm going to assume a group.
1: Yeah.
0: But I'm just assuming that.
1: I would
0: because these guys are all friends.
1: Yes.
0: They get together quite often and just hang out together.
1: Have like late night bro time.
0: Mm-hmm.
1: Cool.
0: So they're going to be on the show. Letterman is going to be there on Thursday. And David Letterman started the show in 2015.
1: Yeah.
0: He ended his run in 2015. And this should be interesting because he's already called CBS lying weasels about why they're shutting the show down, right?
1: Yeah.
0: So that should be
1: good.
0: Oh,
1: yeah. I love this.
0: Now, there is one guest that that Colbert is trying to get on the show, really wants on the show. I'm not thinking this is going to happen at all. He wants to get the Pope on the show.
1: Really?
0: Yeah.
1: That could be cool.
0: Uh-huh.
1: Maybe they could finally change his phone number with the bank.
0: Maybe. Final show is coming up on the 21st with Barack Obama, the guest.
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0: Good morning. It's 6:43. We're Brad and Katie. Mother's Day weekend. We're heading into Mom's Day this weekend.
1: Mm-hmm. It seems like people spend more money and more time doing Mother's Day stuff than they do Father's Day stuff. This does not come as a surprise to me.
0: No, it doesn't.
1: This seems like not common sense, but it seems like, yeah, that's true. That's accurate. Like, I didn't need a survey or anything done on that.
0: Yeah. I think the time of year plays into it as well. You know, Mother's Day coming up this weekend and Father's Day in June. Like, in our case, we're usually, we're out of camp.
1: Yeah.
0: We're already there. We're that's already true. Doing that kind of stuff, you know?
1: Oh, you think it's because people are bored? And they're like, I guess we'll get Mother something.
0: No.
1: Really?
0: No, what I'm saying is on Father's Day, it's like, what would you like to do on Father's Day? Oh, I'd like to go out to camp. You're doing it anyhow is what my point is.
1: Yes, I know. I think it's really, really... The years that I worked in restaurant, Mother's Day was the busiest day.
0: Oh, okay.
1: For lunches, and brunch meals. Mm-hmm. It was insanely busy. Father's Day, nothing. Zip. Zip happened on Father's Day in the restaurant industry when I worked in it.
0: They say the average spending is $284. That's what somebody spends on on Mother's Day.
1: Really?
0: That seems like a lot.
1: That does seem like a lot.
0: Am I cheap?
1: But maybe in this economy, that's like a bouquet of flowers, a box of chocolates, and then like a really nice card.
0: Here's the fate of Ophelia, Taylor Swift, Thunder Bay's radio station 91.5 CKPR.

0: 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It's 6:49, and we're Thunder Bay's morning show with Brad and Katie.
1: It's beautiful outside. The sunrise is gorgeous right now, by the way, so if you have a second, go take a look. Lots of sun today, a high of 14. Right now, though, in Thunder Bay, it's minus 5.
0: There's a way to tell if somebody is a really good coworker. Good coworker, someone that you can, you know, that others can count on.
1: Yeah.
0: For the really important stuff.
1: Yeah.
0: Okay. Snacks.
1: Uh-huh.
0: Mm-hmm. You like, you're agreeing with me like you're a good coworker.
1: Yes, I bring many a much snack.
0: Okay. You do. Yeah. I'm talking about not bringing snacks. This is the important part. Do you tell coworkers when the good snacks are on the break room table?
1: When the good snacks are out? Absolutely.
0: Mm.
1: Yes, I do.
0: Okay.
1: I tell you, when there's muffins, when there's donuts, sometimes I'll even grab you one so you don't have to, like...
0: Yes, you do.
1: Like, hurry down or if you're in the middle of a thing or something.
0: I think we're on the same page on this one. Between the two of us, we always tell each other.
1: Oh, yeah. We won't often tell our other coworkers.
0: Yeah. It's like, okay, you go up there and there's like three muffins on the table. It's like, well, you can't tell everybody on the way back. I'll come back and tell you, hey, psst, muffins.
1: Right? Go. Everybody else, y'all got 2 feet and a heartbeat. But you and me, we got this.
0: We got this. But I need some explaining here, though, Katie. It was 2 days ago, I come back into our office, and you're sitting there eating cake. You were eating cake.
1: Uh-huh.
0: It was like, where's that?
1: You got
0: that
1: sure
0: cake.
1: Was.
0: You were eating cake. It's like, where'd you get the cake? And you just were so tight-lipped. You were just like.
1: Listen, I can't. There's one rule about Fight Club, and we don't talk about Fight Club, okay?
0: I thought we were in Fight Club together.
1: Listen, I don't know how I got indoctrinated to that other Fight Club, but I very quickly learned the rules of that Fight Club. And when the opportunity presents itself, I do bring you special treats from that other Fight Club. But this was, how could I take like a second piece without looking like a true lardo with like why do you have two slices of cake, Katie? Really? You two slices? And I'd be like, and then I would turn around and walk away. Like, I wouldn't be able to get away with it.
0: Oh. Okay.
1: I offered you a bite of my cake. You declined. I said, you can take from that side.
0: I was a little upset at that moment, Katie.
1: Just that moment? It hasn't extended several days later.
0: Perhaps.
1: Up at night, scheming your evil ways.
0: Scheming. Like, you were the one who's scheming. It's 6:51. We're going to find out all about Quest Tech and Gaming. The big show starts today.
1: Yeah.
0: And we're going to find out more after 7 o'clock this morning.
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0: Good morning. It's 6:55 and 91.5 CKPR. And Once Upon a Child's Kid co-host. It seems like we just had a kid in yesterday. And now we have another one. That's right. We did. And now we have another one coming in.
1: I know. We're so excited. Trishanna Johnston is going to be coming in next Thursday. And we're super stoked to have her come in and be a part of the show. It'll be a really good time.
0: There's going to be a lot that Shanna gets to do, including just getting to know her. Mm-hmm. She gets to help out with Big Brain on Brad.
1: Yeah, that's a big deal. Also doing the weather.
0: Yep, special weather forecaster.
1: Yeah, very, very exciting, especially if there's like a random singular cloud of snow happening above us at that time.
0: Yesterday. Yeah.
1: That's that. And also, Big Responsibility is announcing next week's kid co-host, like the week after.
0: Mm-hmm.
1: That's a big job.
0: And when you come in, you get prizes, CKPR swag bag with a bunch of stuff in it.
1: Oh, yeah.
0: And $25 to spend over at Once Upon a Child.
1: Which is fantastic. So if you want to sign up online, you can do that, CKPR.com.
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2: I'm Katie Nichols. Here's what's happening in Thunder Bay. City police confirmed they received a call for service in the Boulevard Lake area yesterday morning. Police say no other details available at this time about a post that was made on a Current River Facebook page. The post alleges that a woman was attacked while running around the Boulevard Lake trails around 8:30. The day before. Police say any updates will be made when more information becomes available. The industrial property where the Great Rest Timber sawmill operated for decades has been cleaned up. It's now available for purchase. Jamie Taylor is the CEO for Thunder Bay Community Economic Development Commission. She says this bodes well for increasing industrial and commercial development.
3: It's been actively marketed and we've had a few inquiries into the CDC directly, but we're just working with the property owner as those leads come through, and it really is a business-to-business negotiation on whether or not it's a right fit for both the potential business owner as well as the private landowner.
2: The listing on Realtor.ca labels the site just north of Marina Park, Sleeping Giant Industrial Park, Thunder Bay's newest industrial property. It says there are 10 large slots available at a price of $250,000 per acre. Victoria Day will mark the 90th Firefighters 10-mile road race. Online registration ends on Sunday. Race director Herb Danaher says they are expecting over 700 individual runners, with 300 participating in the relay.
4: This is sort of a dream come true when you have a committee of 15 and organize this for an entire year prior to and do all these events and spend all this time. But Thunder Bay is always this way, both for volunteering and for participating. They really support this particular. This is part of the fabric of the community, this race. So again, we couldn't be more excited, the committee and myself, about the number of people I've mentored, and we're expecting a great day.
2: He says they're also looking for 15 volunteers to help stand by barricades during race day. The Bay and Algoma neighborhoods will once again be bustling with entertainment during the 11th annual Buskers Festival. The two-day event is set for July 25th and 26th. Organizer Catlin Jeff says there will be returning acts and brand new international performers.
5: This is one of the larger Busker festivals in the country. I mean, because there's only about 15. And it's such a tight community around the world that once you get a group that comes and performs and they like it, then all of a sudden you get all of these applications from people all over the world who are like, hey, we heard about this festival, we would like to come.
2: They add, even with last year's thunderstorm, there was plenty of participation during the 2 days. And Princess Margrethe of the Netherlands will meet with Prime Minister Mark Carney in Ottawa this weekend to celebrate the annual Tulip Festival. She was actually born in Ottawa during the Second World War while the Netherlands was under Nazi occupation. For more details on these and other stories, you can find them at tvnewswatch.com. I'm Katie Nichols. Sports is next.
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9: Thunder Bay's Jordan Staal had a power play goal, and the Carolina Hurricanes are just one win away from the Eastern Conference Finals after a 4-1 win over Philadelphia. Two games on tonight's schedule. Montreal looks to even its series with Buffalo, and Vegas and Anaheim meet, with that series tied at a win apiece. In the Professional Women's League playoffs, Montreal holds a 2-1 lead over Minnesota after a 2-1 win in Game 3. The Superior Junior Hockey champion Thunder Bay North Stars begin their quest for the Centennial Cup this afternoon. They take on the Canmore Eagles of the Alberta Junior Hockey League. Hamilton's Shai Gilgeous-Alexander had 22 points, and the defending NBA champion Oklahoma City Thunder buried the Lakers 125-107 for a 2-0 lead. On the other side of the bracket, Detroit leads Cleveland 2-0 after a 107-97 win. History will be made tonight in the WNBA as the expansion Toronto Tempo will play their first regular season game against the Washington Mystics, and the Blue Jays are back at Rogers Center tonight looking to snap a 4-game losing streak against the Angels. That's sports. I'm Ted Jessup.
2: All right, I'm heading out to get some printer paper for the office.
10: Sounds good. Oh, don't forget to get some pens. Took me forever to find one that worked this morning.
2: Pens. Got it.
10: And the break room's looking kind of empty. Mind grabbing coffee and paper towels?
2: Guess I can make multiple stops.
10: Multiple stops? You can get all this stuff at Lowry's.
2: Really? Well, in that case, what else do we need?
8: When it comes to all things office supplies, you can find it at Lowry's.
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2: It's going to be pretty sunny today. A little bit of cloud cover, though, in the morning with a high of 14. Clear tonight, down to 1. Tomorrow, cloudy with a high of 9. Then on Sunday, sun and cloud and a high of 9. Right now in Thunder Bay, it's minus 5. In Atikokan, it's going to be cloudy this morning. Then a high of 13. Clear tonight, down to minus 1. Tomorrow, cloudy. Small chance of showers with a high of 7. Then on Sunday, sun and cloud and a high of 9. Right now in Atikokan, it's minus 5.
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0: 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Hello, it's Brad and Katie.
1: Lots of sunshine today and a high of 14. Right now in Thunder Bay, it's minus 4.
0: Joining us in the studio this morning, we have Talia Strickland. Good morning.
2: Hello, thank you for having me this morning.
0: Okay, you're here because a big event starting today, Quest Tech and Gaming.
2: Yes, we have Quest Tech and Gaming presented by Ontario Power Generation starting this morning. It's running today and tomorrow.
0: Okay, so this is a huge event going on over 2 days, right?
2: Yes, we're very excited. So today it will be running from 10 a.m. until 3 p.m. And this is an all-ages event, so anyone is welcome and it is free to attend. We also have it happening tomorrow on Saturday from 11 a.m. until 4 p.m.
3: And it's all happening down at the Gardens, correct?
2: Yes.
3: And with the Curling Club?
2: Yes. Okay. At the Fort William Gardens. So that will be the main entrance through the Fort William Gardens. And we do have the Fort William Curling Club as well.
3: Okay. Nice. And it's free. It's a free event too, right? Because the city's putting it on?
2: Yes.
3: Love it.
2: All of our events are free to attend.
3: Okay. Now, there's a couple of cool things that you guys are going to be doing on both days. I was reading something about these battle bots. What is that?
2: Yes. So we have Science North coming in and helping us out. They have a really cool activation where they program some battle bots in their workshop, and then they take them to the battle arena on center ice, where they get to battle it out and see if they can pop the balloons on each other's bots and have the last robot standing.
3: Okay. You hear that, Brad? There's robots with weapons.
0: I hear that. And it's okay, so it's a workshop too, right?
2: Yes. Yeah. So they will learn how to program those robots and how to steer them and whatnot to be able to participate in the battle.
3: Okay, that's really neat. And I heard that there's like a robot dog that's going to be there too.
2: Yes. So our presenting sponsor, Ontario Power Generation, is bringing Spot the robotic dog.
3: Okay.
2: He's super cool. He's going to be doing a few routines on display for us to check out.
3: Okay. This sounds really awesome.
0: It really does.
3: These events are happening on both days, correct? Like today and tomorrow?
2: Yes, mm-hmm. Both days.
0: My son is so into virtual reality right now. You got a lot of that going on this weekend, right?
2: Yes, we do have Thunder VR coming and providing some virtual reality gaming. We will have about 4 consoles going at a time.
0: Wow.
2: So people can join the queue, watch other people participate, see what it's all about.
3: That's really cool. I do remember once my sons did last year, there was like a grocery store one because they wanted to be the clerk at the till. And I'm like, you won't help out with chores at home, but you want to have a job in a virtual reality game. Is this what I understand? But
2: yes.
3: Kids love it.
2: Yeah, totally. It's really cool. You can choose from a variety of different games depending on what each player is interested in. And it's kind of like a choose your own adventure in that sense, because each player can do a different game.
3: Cool. Nice.
0: Lots happening, and it's starting very soon in a few hours here, starting off at 10 o'clock this morning. Thanks for coming in this morning, Talia.
2: Thank you for having me. We'll see everyone at Quest Tech and Gaming, presented by Ontario Power Generation.
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0: Morning, it's 7:15, and Mother Knows Best with Mother's Day coming up this weekend. We've been qualifying people now for a couple of weeks to win this prize, courtesy of Chloe Darling.
3: That's right. We have got this really great prize pack. Go and see Brian Adams when he's here in town, and then dinner out, Boston Pizza, and $150 for Drift Day Spa.
0: Who's winning this prize? We're going to find out in less than an hour. Sometime after 8 o'clock, we'll let you know who the grand prize winner is.

0: 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It's 719, and we're Thunder Bay's morning show with Brad and Katie.
1: It's going to be beautiful today. High of 14, mostly sunshine. Right now, it's minus 4.
2: High five Friday.
3: High five.
0: High five Friday, where we always have some sort of fun, happy kind of story. And this one is about an airline flight.
1: Yeah.
0: This flight left Jamaica, and it landed at JFK Airport in New York.
1: Mm-hmm.
0: On the flight, a passenger, a woman, went into labor.
1: Which is crazy.
0: Uh-huh. And the pilot calmly radios into the tower. And because, you know, they want to know delays, you know, behind other landings and things like that. And the ground crew
1: was stressful.
0: It was briefed and knew what was going on, right? Here's a little bit of the conversation between the pilot and the tower.
4: And Caribbean 5, would you like the medical personnel at your gate?
5: Yes, sir. Thank you.
6: Caribbean 5 ground?
5: Yes, sir. Go ahead.
6: Is it out yet?
5: Yes, sir.
6: All right. Tell her she's got a name at Kennedy.
5: Kennedy, will do.
6: All right, have a good day.
1: I like the pilot. Kennedy.
0: Yeah. The calmness. Is it out yet?
1: Well, they have to be calm no matter what. Yeah. Could you imagine if they had any emotion over it? It just wouldn't work out.
0: Okay, so their suggestion, because it was JFK, named the baby Kennedy.
1: Right.
0: I think that, you know, they were just kind of joking around. The mom was like, okay.
1: No way.
0: It works.
1: Stop
0: that
1: it.
0: That works.
1: That's so amazing.
0: So the baby's name is going to be Kennedy.
1: Oh my gosh. What a cool story. And I couldn't imagine going into active delivery labor while you're descending. There is no seatbelt action happening with that. No way, Jose.
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0: when we play Big Brain on Brad.
1: That's right. We want to send you to go to see Magnus Theater's latest production. It is called No Man's Land. And for this weekend, Ukrainian folklore from Zorya Ukrainian Dance Association.
0: Yeah, that's at the auditorium coming up tomorrow.
1: Mm-hmm.
0: We're playing that coming up here in about 10 minutes. It's Loud Luxury. 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
2: I'm Katie Nichols. Here's what's happening in Thunder Bay. City police say they received a call for service in the Boulevard Lake area yesterday morning. A police spokesperson says that no other details are available at this time, and updates will be made when more information does become available. The statement from police comes after a post was made on a Kern River neighborhood Facebook page alleging that a woman was attacked while running around the Boulevard Lake trails around 8:30 the day before. Former Great West Timber sawmill site, an industrial property that operated for decades, has now been spruced up and is on the market. Jamie Taylor is the CEO of the Thunder Bay Community Economic Development Commission, and she says they received some interest in the property and are working with the property owner as potential buyer leads come through.
3: We do know that there's been a shortage of industrial lands in the community. Nova Park is definitely filling up, which is exciting, but there's been a lot of attention on Thunder Bay. We've been really working hard on raising the profile. Lots happening in both the mining and the forestry sector, and this is a great way that we can market and attract businesses to our community.
2: The listing on Realtor.ca labels the site just north of Marina Park, Sleeping Giant Industrial Park, Thunder Bay's newest industrial property. It says there are 10 large lots available at a price of $250,000 per acre. And the Monday holiday on May 18th will mark the 90th Firefighters 10-mile road race. Online registration comes to an end on Sunday. Race director Herb Danaher says the turnout is looking good.
4: We're expecting 750 individuals, and we're probably expecting 300 in the relay. The numbers are up about 150 for the individuals and probably 100 for the relay. So we're really pleased with the response we've gotten from the community. And I think it's sort of nostalgic, and people have sort of remembering and stepped up, and people haven't done the race in a while are doing it. And we've got a lot of new people as well. So it's a sort of a balanced approach.
2: He says they're also looking for 15 volunteers to help stand by barricades during race day. In sports, Thunder Bay's Jordan Stahl scored as Carolina knocked off Philly 4-1, the Hurricanes leading the Eastern Conference semifinals series 3-0. In basketball, Oklahoma City taking care of LeBron James and the Lakers 125-107, while Detroit downed Cleveland 107-97. And the Jays are back in action tonight, kicking off a weekend series at the Rogers Center against the Angels. For more details on these and other stories, you can find them at tbnewswatch.com. I'm Katie Nichols.
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2: Lots of sunshine today and a high of 14. Clear tonight, down to 1. Tomorrow, it'll be a little cloudy with a high of 9. Then sun and cloud on Sunday and a high of 9. Right now in Thunder Bay, it's minus 5.
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0: 91.5 CKPR, Thunder Bay's radio station with Dua Lipa. It's 7:37. Good morning. We're Brad and Katie.
1: It's going to be beautiful today. Lots of sunshine. Only a little bit of cloud cover. A high of 14. I love it. Right now in the city, though, it's crisp. It's minus 4.
0: We have got a brand new contest starting here on Monday, which I'm really excited about. We've teamed up with The Ensuite by MCO. And we want you, well, the contest is called Get on the Floor with Ed Sheeran.
1: That's right. We were able to snag up some floor tickets for his concert when he's in Toronto for the Loop Tour on August 22nd, which is very conveniently a Saturday.
0: Mm-hmm.
1: This works out very
0: well.
1: Isn't
0: that nice? Weekend in Toronto. Flights are taken care of and a room waiting at the Weston Harbor Castle.
1: Yes, we just need someone's name to put on it. Isn't that awesome? Now, how this is going to work? You got to listen for that cue to call. Yes, you will be dialing the telephone, and you want to be the ninth caller through.
0: Yeah, right away you're going to win a 91.5 CKPR t-shirt, and then you're in for the grand prize, which we're going to draw for on Monday, June 1st.
1: Mm-hmm. This all starts on Monday, in which you can be listening for that cue to call.
0: Right now, we've got more prizes to give away. It's Big Brain on Brad.
1: Let's do it. 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
11: I am.
1: Excellent. I've got some questions I'm going to ask to Brad. He's going to answer, but Tim, it's up to you. You got to get 2 out of 3 correct in order to grab today's $153 prize pack, okay?
11: Sounds good.
1: Bradley, first question. Who was Olive Oil's boyfriend before Popeye? Was his name Harold Ham Gravy, Gumby, or Porky Pig?
0: I don't...
1: The stunned look on your face is concerning.
0: Yeah, I'm going to go... What was the ham guy?
1: Harold Ham Gravy?
0: Harold Ham Gravy. I don't know if you can tell, Tim, but that's a guess.
11: I'll agree.
1: That is correct. It was Harold Ham Gravy.
0: Of course it was. Yeah, come on.
1: Could you imagine if it was Gumby? Neither of them would be able to lift anything. Excellent job. Tim, you're doing great too, by the way.
11: Thank you.
1: Bradley, second question. Which Caribbean island nation's name comes from the Portuguese word meaning bearded ones? Is it Fiji, Greenland, or Barbados?
0: I'm going to guess Barbados.
1: I think Barbados. Tim?
11: I'll agree.
1: That is correct. Look at you cleaning up on a Friday.
0: No problem, huh, Tim?
11: Yeah, thanks, Brad.
1: Excellent job. You got this $153 prize pack, which includes tickets for Magnus Theater's No Man's Land and a show coming up on Saturday, Ukrainian folklore from Zoira Ukrainian Dance Association at the Auditorium.
11: Thanks, Katie.
0: Thank you for playing along here this morning. Tim, it's Bruno Mars. I Just Might. Thunder Bay's radio station, 91.5 CKPR.

0: 91.5 CKPR, Thunder Bay's radio station. There's Teddy and I, Hope. It's 7:50, and we're Thunder Bay's morning show with Brad and Katie.
1: It's going to be gorgeous today. Lots of sunshine. Oh, if you got the barbecue out, you can do some barbecuing. It's going to be a high of 14 today, but right now it's minus 4.
0: Yeah, so, little ways to go yet.
1: So that's the thing. Hey, Bradley, your opportunity is here if you finally want to be a legitimate wedding crasher.
2: What do you like better, Christmas or wedding season?
3: Mr. Gray.
2: Yes. The answer would be wedding season.
3: Bingo.
1: Bingo. This is it, Brad. The opportunity is here for you.
0: Have you ever crashed a wedding?
1: Oh, heavens, no. I follow the rules.
0: But I believe we had a wedding crasher at our wedding.
1: No.
0: Yeah. Somebody told us there was a couple people that showed up that were like, I think they had a drink and left.
1: It was weird.
0: It was in the Landmark.
1: Wow.
0: Where the bar is now, that used to be their ballroom, right?
1: Oh,
0: and that's
1: okay.
0: Where our reception was.
1: Really?
0: Yeah.
1: Were they wedding crashers or did they just get lost?
0: I don't know. I think they probably got lost. They were guests in the hotel and then...
1: And they thought it was like a space to be in and then they're like,
0: there's free booze here. We'll have a drink and go. So, anyways, no, I've never done it myself.
1: You could have recouped funds though if this were the case. So this is a real thing. It's a platform. It's called Not a Wedding Crasher. And you list your wedding like it's an event that people can buy tickets to. So if you say... You've got 6 seats that you need to fill because 6 people aren't able to attend for whatever reason. Mm-hmm. You post your wedding June 1st and you got these 6 seats available. People can option to buy seats at your wedding.
0: Ooh.
1: Yeah. And then you can recoup the cost of the food, essentially, is what it's for. Uh-huh. They get verified by a third party using, you know, their ID and whatever else. If you got a wedding planner or whatever. And then, then these people show up. They sit in their designated seats because it's like, okay, then you're going to be at table whatever. These, you know, this is how many seats are at that table for you. Yeah, it's a real thing.
0: That's crazy. You know,
1: I think it's cool.
0: You get yourself a good meal, have a few drinks.
1: Imagine the stories that could come out of this.
0: Mm-hmm.
1: You have these like legitimate wedding crasher attendees. They're making friends. They're making enemies. People are asking like, oh, like, how do you know, how do you know Daryl and Sue? Be like, I don't.
0: Yeah, I don't. I just bought tickets to the event.
1: Right? Like, you bought tickets? That's weird. Or maybe they cause a ruckus. Oh, yeah. I think there could be some really good stories that could come out of this.
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7: 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Silver Lake Tower near Silver Lake and Loon Lake, along with Rossmere Tower near Shabandawan. 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
0: Hi, we're Brad and Katie. It's 7:56, and coming up soon, well, we got a couple of things on the way here after 8 o'clock, including our grand prize winner with Chloe Darling for Mother Knows Best.
1: That's right. Somebody's going to be getting that very, very exciting phone call, finding out who is going to be the winner of this prize pack, which includes tickets to go see Brian Adams, dinner Boston Pizza, and a $150 gift card for Drift Day Spa.
0: And then there is also Jackpot Jam.
1: That's right. We have $100 in tickets for Lotto Max, $70 million, and then 10 Max millions as well.
0: All right. That's coming up soon, right after 8 o'clock. It's Mark Morrison, Return of the Mac, Thunder Bay's radio station, 91.5 CKPR.

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2: I'm Katie Nichols. Here's what's happening in Thunder Bay. City police confirmed they received a call for service in the Boulevard Lake area yesterday morning. Police say no other details available at this time about a post that was made on a Current River Facebook page. The post alleges that a woman was attacked while running around the Boulevard Lake trails around 8:30 the day before. Police say any updates will be made when more information becomes available. The industrial property where the Great West Timber sawmill operated for decades has been cleaned up. It's now available for purchase. Jamie Taylor is the CEO for Thunder Bay Community Economic Development Commission. She says this bodes well for increasing industrial and commercial development.
3: It's been actively marketed and we've had a few inquiries into the CDC directly, but we're just working with the property owner as those leads come through, and it really is a business-to-business negotiation on whether or not it's a right fit for both the potential business owner as well as the private landowner.
2: The listing on Realtor.ca labels the site just north of Marina Park, Sleeping Giant Industrial Park, Thunder Bay's newest industrial property. It says there are 10 large slots available at a price of $250,000 per acre. Victoria Day will mark the 90th Firefighters 10-mile road race. Online registration ends on Sunday. Race director Herb Danaher says they are expecting over 700 individual runners, with 300 participating in the relay.
4: This is sort of a dream come true when you have a committee of 15 and organize this for an entire year prior to and do all these events and spend all this time. But Thunder Bay is always this way, both for volunteering and for participating. They really support this particular. This is part of the fabric of the community, this race. So again, we couldn't be more excited, the committee and myself, about the number of people mentored, and we're expecting a great day.
2: He says they're also looking for 15 volunteers to help stand by barricades during race day. The Bay and Algoma neighborhoods will once again be bustling with entertainment during the 11th annual Buskers Festival. The two-day event is set for July 25th and 26th. Organizer Catlin Jeff says there will be returning acts and brand new international performers.
5: This is one of the larger Busker festivals in the country. I mean, because there's only about 15. And it's such a tight community around the world that once you get a group that comes and performs and they like it, then all of a sudden you get all of these applications from people all over the world who are like, hey, we heard about this festival, we would like to come.
2: They add, even with last year's thunderstorm, there was plenty of participation during the 2 days. And Princess Margrethe of the Netherlands will meet with Prime Minister Mark Carney in Ottawa this weekend to celebrate the annual Tulip Festival. She was actually born in Ottawa during the Second World War while the Netherlands was under Nazi occupation. For more details on these and other stories, you can find them at tvnewswatch.com. I'm Katie Nichols. Sports is next.
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8: Thunder Bay's Jordan Staal had a power play goal, and the Carolina Hurricanes are just one win away from the Eastern Conference Finals after a 4-1 win over Philadelphia. Two games on tonight's schedule. Montreal looks to even its series with Buffalo, and Vegas and Anaheim meet, with that series tied at a win apiece. In the Professional Women's League playoffs, Montreal holds a 2-1 lead over Minnesota after a 2-1 win in Game 3. The Superior Junior Hockey champion Thunder Bay North Stars begin their quest for the Centennial Cup this afternoon. They take on the Canmore Eagles of the Alberta Junior Hockey League. Hamilton's Shai Gilgeous-Alexander had 22 points, and the defending NBA champion Oklahoma City Thunder buried the Lakers 125-107 for a 2-0 lead. On the other side of the bracket, Detroit leads Cleveland 2-0 after a 107-97 win. History will be made tonight in the WNBA as the expansion Toronto Tempo will play their first regular season game against the Washington Mystics. And the Blue Jays are back at Rogers Center tonight, looking to snap a 4-game losing streak against the Angels. That's sports. I'm Ted Jessup.
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0: It's going to be pretty sunny today. A little bit of cloud cover, though, in the morning with a high of 14. Clear tonight, down to 1. Tomorrow, cloudy with a high of 9. Then on Sunday, sun and cloud and a high of 9. Right now in Thunder Bay, it's minus 5. In Atikokan, it's going to be cloudy this morning, then a high of 13. Clear tonight, down to minus 1. Tomorrow, cloudy. Small chance of showers with a high of 7. Then on Sunday, sun and cloud and a high of 9. Right now in Atikokan, it's minus 5.
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1: It's going to be gorgeous today once it warms up above zero. We're looking at a high of 14, lots of sunshine. Right now in the city, it's -2.
0: We got to do this one more time. Final time with Mr. T.

0: Because I know it's part of more of a song, but we need that huh at the end. It really just makes it.
1: We've teamed up with Chloe Darling for Mother Knows Best. And for the last couple of weeks, we were asking people to finish the mom phrases.
0: Yeah, easy. I feel like they were very straightforward phrases,
1: mm-hmm.
0: right? You know, mother knows best because I don't have eyes in the back of my head.
1: Yeah, lines like that. Yeah.
0: Don't make me come back there. Mm-hmm. You know, the usual types of threats.
1: The prize, courtesy of Chloe Darling. We've got tickets to see Bryan Adams at the auditorium September 3rd.
0: Mm-hmm.
1: Also include dinner at Boston Pizza and a $150 prize from Drift Day Spa.
0: Yeah, so very much big congratulations to Selena Holliger. You have won that entire prize pack. It is all a part of Mother Knows Best with Chloe Darling. Congratulations, Selena.
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1: It's 8:13, and our Thunder Bay North Stars, they are in Summerside PEI right now at the Centennial Cup, which is the National Junior A Hockey Championships.
0: Yeah, they arrived a couple of days ago, got settled in, got all adjusted to the time change. Get used to that salty ocean air.
1: What do you think it's like inside the rink? Is it salty in there?
0: Maybe. Yeah. Depends on how everybody else feels.
1: The game started yesterday already, but today is our first game. We're taking on the Canmore Eagles today. And then we have a game tomorrow against the Niverville Nighthawks.
0: Mm-hmm. I think that's how that's pronounced.
1: Yeah, and then they got games on Monday and Tuesday, and the playoffs start a week from today. Playoff rounds, I should say. It's round robin right now, and the playoff games start 1 week from today.
0: That'll be fine.
1: Yeah, so good luck to the guys kicking things off here today. It's Smash Mouth and Walking on the Sun, Thunder Bay's radio station, 91.5 CKBR.

0: 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It's 8:17, and we're Thunder Bay's morning show with Brad and Katie.
1: All the sunshine is happening today, a high of 14. Right now, it's minus 2.
0: There's a way to find out if somebody's a really good coworker, and I mean coworker, and it's somebody that you can count on.
1: Yeah.
0: And I'm not talking about, like, work projects.
1: Okay.
0: Are you a good team player?
1: Like,
0: no.
1: Like deadlines and stuff like
0: yeah,
1: that?
0: Yeah, no. I'm talking about the really important stuff. Snacks.
1: Yeah.
0: Yeah.
1: That is important.
0: Okay, the question is, do you tell coworkers when good snacks are on the break room table? Do you share the good news?
1: I think that we each know somebody, one, that is like the first to arrive there. And that's me. I have no shame about that. But also, in doing that, I can very quickly suss out what's good, like what I'm interested in and what I'm not interested in, that's out and available for me to consume. And then I share that information when I do come back to where the studios are.
0: Yes, yes, you do.
1: Yeah.
0: Do you know 2/3 of people say they don't do that in the workplace?
1: No way!
0: Eh, I kind of believe that, though.
1: They are the devil.
0: You think about it. Like, I mean, when we usually are pretty good at sharing this information between the two of us.
1: Yes, between you and I.
0: Yeah, but
1: exclusively.
0: I don't get a lot of other notifications from other people around here. It's like,
1: no.
0: Hey, by the way.
1: You're right. Yeah. We don't. Because, like, the way that our area is set up, like, it's like a U-shape hallway, right?
0: Mm-hmm.
1: And so our office is on one end of the U, and other people's offices are on the other opposite end of the U. And they don't make their way around to tell us
0: it's
1: that
0: like
1: there's whatever out there.
0: It's like we're on our own, huh?
1: Interesting.
0: But I thought that, you know, the two of us, we're pretty good at this, right?
1: We are.
0: We, hey, there's something down on the table over there.
1: Sometimes they'll even grab you something.
0: Mm-hmm. Yeah.
1: Save you the steps. Yeah, just add the calories.
0: I thought that we had this all down until a couple of days ago when I walked in our office. And there you were, eating cake.
1: You know, we don't have to be friends, Bradley.
0: You were eating, like just eating cake, like a big old slice of cake.
1: Yeah, I took a big slice, and I offered you some of the slice. And you looked at me with disdain, and you're like, I don't want your sympathy, piece. And I'm like, well, you don't have to have any then.
0: Your pity cake.
1: And then I sat there, and I munched, and I crunched, and I smacked my lips.
0: Mm-hmm.
1: On that delicious cake that you didn't want any part of.
0: Well, let's be clear here. Like, you didn't give me a heads up, didn't let me know about the cake, and you only because I walked in there and said, hey, you have cake. That's the only reason
1: mostly
0: I knew about
1: because
0: this.
1: Because I didn't think you were coming back to the office, and it was like, crap, he's seen me.
0: Oh, yeah. Just line up those excuses.
1: If the friendship goes down the can, I know how it all happened.
2: Birthday.
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0: Celebrity birthdays. Melissa Gilbert from Little House on the Prairie is 62 years old.
1: Oh, yeah.
0: Christina Cole from Suits is 44. Matthew Davis, Rick on the Vampire Diaries and the Spinoffs is 48 years old.
1: Okay.
0: Okay, for you today, Katie, how'd you do yesterday? Oh, yeah, you lost yesterday.
1: I lost?
0: Yeah.
1: Oh, yeah, I did, because I couldn't remember that he had the weird name. That's right. But I got two others this week.
0: 51 years old is the celebrity you're guessing on today, who was born in Spain. This person's father is a singer. This person's partner, who he has four children with, is a former Russian athlete.
1: Okay.
0: Oh, you're not getting any more.
1: Oh, that's it?
0: That's
1: okay,
0: it.
1: Okay, good, because I think I know who it is. I think it's Enrique Iglesias.
0: You think so, huh?
1: Yeah, because it's Maria Sharapova, I think is her name. No, Anna Kournikova. It's Anna Kournikova, and they've got four kids, and they're not married yet. And I'm going to go with it's him. I believe that it's him.
0: You have more clues than I did.
1: Enrique Iglesias is my guest
0: is
1: today.
0: Is it Enrique? We're going to find out after this.
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1: Say 25. Katie is guessing on a celebrity who is turning 51 today. Is from Spain. Mm-hmm. Father is a singer, and his partner, who he has four children with, is a former Russian athlete.
2: Yeah. And Enrique Iglesias.
1: Your guess was Enrique Iglesias. How did you do today?
3: Yeah, baby!
2: Yes! And it's on a Friday of Mother's Day weekend. Pew, pew, pew, pew!
1: Yeah. His father, of course, is Julio.
2: Yes, yeah.
1: And his partner in life with four children that they have together is Anna Kournikova.
2: I did get that correct. Okay. Excellent. Go team.
1: Congratulations on a Friday.
2: Thank you very much. Thank you.
1: Here he is, Thunder Bay's radio station, 91.5 C.

0: yesterday morning. A police spokesperson says that no other details are available at this time and updates will be made when more information does become available. The statement from police comes after a post was made on a Kern River neighborhood Facebook page alleging that a woman was attacked while running around the Boulevard Lake Trails around 8:30 the day before. Former Great West Timber sawmill site, an industrial property that operated for decades, has now been spruced up and is on the market. Jamie Taylor is the CEO of the Thunder Bay Community Economic Development Commission, and she says they received some interest in the property and are working with the property owner as potential buyer leads come through.
1: We do know that there's been a shortage of industrial lands in the community. Nova Park is definitely filling up, which is exciting, but there's been a lot of attention on Thunder Bay. We've been really working hard on raising the profile. Lots happening in both the mining and the forestry sector, and this is a great way that we can market and attract businesses to our community.
0: The listing on realtor.ca labels the site just north of Marina Park, Sleeping Giant Industrial Park, Thunder Bay's newest industrial property. It says there are 10 large lots available at a price of $250,000 per acre. And the Monday holiday on May 18th will mark the 90th Firefighters 10-mile road race. Online registration comes to an end on Sunday. Race director Herb Danaher says the turnout is looking good.
2: We're expecting 750 individuals, and we're probably expecting 300 in the relay. The numbers are up about 150 for the individuals and probably 100 for the relay. So we're really pleased with the response we've gotten from the community. And I think it's sort of nostalgic, and people have sort of remembering and stepped up, and people haven't done the race in a while are doing it. And we've got a lot of new people as well. So it's a sort of a balanced approach.
0: He says they're also looking for 15 volunteers to help stand by barricades during race day. In sports, Thunder Bay's Jordan Stahl scored as Carolina knocked off Philly 4-1. The Hurricanes leading the Eastern Conference semifinals series 3-0. In basketball, Oklahoma City taking care of LeBron James and the Lakers 125-107, while Detroit downed Cleveland 107-97. And the Jays are back in action tonight, kicking off a weekend series at the Rogers Center against the Angels. For more details on these and other stories, you can find them at tbnewswatch.com. I'm Katie Nichols.
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0: Lots of sunshine today and a high of 14. Clear tonight, down to 1. Tomorrow, it'll be a little cloudy with a high of 9. Then sun and cloud on Sunday and a high of 9. Right now in Thunder Bay, it's minus 5.
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2: 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Here's what's happening in Thunder Bay. City police say they received a call for service in the Boulevard Lake area.

0: 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It's 8:37. Hi, it's Brad and Katie.
1: That sun right now feels so dang good. Like a hot dog on the 8th of May. Yeah, high of 14 today. It's going to be beautiful. Lots of sun right now. It's minus 2.
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3: 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Arby's 2 for $12 jalapeno beef and cheddar sandwiches are here for a limited time. Arby's, we have the meats.
1: I just want to be clear. I don't know why I am the way I am.
0: Stop trying to figure that out a while ago. Yeah.
1: It looks like Jamie Presley. You're going to recognize that name from My Name is Earl. She was on there for a bit, and it seems like she's getting back to being on the screen. The small screen, that is. The one that fits in the palm of your hand. She's joined OnlyFans. Yeah.
0: Ooh, so the residuals from My Name is Earl not doing so well, huh?
1: Not, apparently not. So she said that she's, quote, evolving with the times and is able to create what I want, how I want, and share it directly with the people who've supported me for years. Well, Jamie, I feel like you're probably going to get some new support in the coming days and weeks.
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0: As his show is winding down, a lot of cool guests coming up on the show. Now, Monday, all the other late night hosts are going to be on the show.
1: That's going to be so cool. Like a big group chat, yeah. You know, out on the couch that he'll probably have out there.
0: Jimmy Kimmel, Jimmy Fallon, Seth Meyers, and John Oliver will all be on his show.
1: That's going to be awesome.
0: And these guys hang out with each other on a regular basis.
1: Which I forget that they do, but they all kind of work, some of them in the same building and, you know, up and around the same neighborhood too. So, yeah.
0: David Letterman is going to be on Thursday because, David Letterman started the show, and then when he retired in 2015, that's when Stephen Colbert took over.
1: Yeah.
0: Which should be interesting because Letterman has now already publicly called CBS lying weasels about why they fired Colbert, right?
1: Yeah, I can like hear him saying it too in my head. It's so good.
0: Now, there's one guest that he's trying to get on the show yet before it's done. I'm not thinking this is going to happen, though.
1: No?
0: He's trying to get the Pope on the show.
1: Wow, that could be cool. Mm-hmm. Well, and especially because the Pope is from the U.S., like he's from Illinois. Yep. So the fact that that's a tie-in, it makes it, not more possible, but I feel like it slightly increases the very, very slim chance.
0: The final show is coming up on the 21st, and we do know that Barack Obama will be the guest on that final show.
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0: Brad and Katie with you. It's 8:43, and it's going to be a beautiful day here heading into Mother's Day weekend.
1: Yeah?
0: Mother's Day. Did you know the average person will spend $284 for Mother's Day?
1: Holy cow.
0: That's kind of more than I thought it would be, honestly.
1: Yeah?
0: Yeah. Am I cheap?
1: No. I just think that's... Sometimes you buy stuff in advance, and then once it comes to the gift-giving time, you're like, oh, but that's not good enough. I need more, more, more. Right? And then you just buy.
0: Now, I should say that is what we spend, but that's not just like on my wife. I guess it makes more sense because I will be, I've ordered flowers for my mother back home, right?
1: Yeah.
0: So spending that, and then what I purchased for my wife.
1: Absolutely. All that stuff makes sense. And I feel like we do spend more time, money, and attention on Mother's Day than we do for Father's Day.
0: Yeah, I guess, yeah.
1: Like, I feel like for Mother's Day, it's either you're going to pamper them and or leave them alone, but Father's Day, it's like, hey, are we going to barbecue something and then, like, go do a thing,
0: mm-hmm.
1: right? And I know after working in the restaurant industry for a zillion years, Mother's Day was the busiest day. It was insane busy.
0: Well, also part of that is like, oh, the fathers, we're going to cook a big meal on Mother's Day? No. Oh, hey, let's go out and eat,
1: no,
0: right?
1: Let's treat your mom. And it's because you don't want to cook, do you? But I get it.
0: Everybody's like, shut up, Brad. Shut up.
1: Remember, we don't talk about Fight Club.
0: Here's Raven Lanae. 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

0: 91.5 CKPR, Thunder Bay's radio station with three doors down and Kryptonite, the jackpot jam for today. Hi, good morning.
1: Good morning, Brad and Katie.
2: Good morning. Congratulations. You're caller number 9 for the jackpot jam.
1: Why, thank you.
0: So that means you have $100 in Lotto Max tickets and their jackpot is at $70 million right now.
1: Well, that would be very helpful.
0: If you win the $70 million, you get to hobnob with famous people. Is there an actor you would try to become friends with?
1: I'm not even sure, to be honest. I think I'd invest in my own friends and make them famous.
2: Oh, well, look at you, so kind to others. That's awesome. Well, congratulations and good luck in the draw.
1: Thank you. Have a great weekend.
0: Okay, you too. Thanks for calling. It's 8:53 and we're Brad and Katie.
2: Lots of sunshine today. Only a little bit of cloud cover. We're looking at a high of 14. Right now, it's -2.
0: 30-minute music mix is coming at you right after this.
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0: 91.5 CKPR, Thunder Bay's radio station with Charlotte Carton and The Way We Touch. And that was finishing off a 30-minute music mix. We're Thunder Bay's morning show with Brad and Katie. Winners Club time. It's a Friday. This month, we are partnered up with Bill Martin's Nurseryland, which is Thunder Bay's premier gardening and landscaping center. They're on Court Street South, where they got everything you need for this time of year.
1: I know. You're looking at the garden. You're cleaning out the leaves and the brush that accumulated over the, you know, the fall and the winter and the kind of spring that we've had. And you're like, okay, I want to get down to business.
0: Mm-hmm.
1: You're thinking, what am I going to get? Where am I going to go? Well, it's Bill Martin's Nurseryland, and with a $150 gift card, you can do some pretty good damage over there.
0: And that $150 gift card goes to Darlene Bruce.
1: Darlene, congratulations. You got this $150 to go and use at Bill Martin's Nurseryland for whatever your heart desires. Congratulations.
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1: 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Rogue S showing up with an unbelievable estimated highway range of up to 800 kilometers per tank. Some of the other guys are stepping up now with yet another fuel stop. Some wins are really obvious.
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4: It's going to be pretty sunny today. I love it. A high of 14, clear tonight, down to 1. Tomorrow, cloudy with a high of 9. Sun and cloud on Sunday and a high of 9. Right now in Thunder Bay, it's 1.
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0: 91.5 CKPR, Thunder Bay's radio station with Devin Cole, and I got you. We're a Thunder Bay's morning show with Brad and Katie. CKPR Television, their auction is down to the final day today. It ends later on this afternoon.
1: Yeah, that's a biggie. There's still a couple of things left that are really, really good, and you want to get your hands on these before they are gone, absolutely.
0: The Riding Mower is still there. Yeah. There's a snowblower, too. I know we're not wanting to think about snow at this time of year, but, you know, if you need one for next winter.
1: Well, especially if at the end of the season this year, you were like, yeah, it's lived a good life. Got to upgrade. When am I going to do it? This is when and this is how. Also, I really love, they've got a pair of Cartier sunglasses from Urban Eyewear on there.
0: Okay.
1: Yeah, those look really, really good.
0: Giant Talon bike from Fresh Air.
1: Ooh, yeah, that's another good thing, too.
0: The above ground pool from Landale is there. So many items that are left yet.
1: Yeah, and you still got a bit of time if you want to get in on the CKPR television auction. You just check it out, tbnewswatch.com.
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0: 91.5 CKPR Thunder Bay's radio station with Mackenzie Porter in these days. Hi, it's Brad and Katie. Now, earlier on the morning, we had a guest on here from Quest Tech and Gaming. Mm-hmm. And that show, if you call it a show, it's
1: the
0: a showcase.
1: Event.
0: The event is starting actually in just a couple minutes here.
1: Yeah.
0: It starts off at 10 o'clock this morning.
1: It's on all day today, and then it's back again tomorrow at the Gardens. And so if you didn't have a chance or you're not going to have time to, they've got Spot the Robot Dog. And I did see that they're going to have some vintage gaming options as well.
0: Nice.
1: So like vintage consoles, which I think will be super, super cool. It's a great event, and it's totally free. It's all happening at the Gardens.
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0: 91.5 CKPR, Thunder Bay's radio station with Opalite from Taylor Swift. And we're Thunder Bay's morning show with Brad and Katie. Big plans this weekend? What you got going on?
1: Well, it's Mother's Day weekend. Got my kids. We're going to do stuff, I think. I did want to check out the Big Red Pull on Saturday.
0: Okay.
1: That's happening at Inner City. So we're going to try to go and have a lurk at that. And then Sunday, yeah, we're just doing Mother's Day things. I know my youngest has been very, very excited to give me his present. And he's tried really hard to tell me what it is.
0: Uh-huh.
1: And I've had to stave him off for a few days. And I'm like, just hold on. It's only a few more sleeps. And he's like, but I want to tell you. And I'm like, I know you do, dude. But like, let's chill. So yeah, that's going to be my weekend.
0: Yeah, we'll be doing the Mother's Day thing stuff on Sunday. Tomorrow, maybe go out to camp.
1: Oh, that's right, because it's a long weekend next weekend.
0: Yeah, kind of starting to get things ready, hauling stuff out to the trailer, possibly.
1: But it's a big weekend for everybody.
0: We're going to play that by ear, though, tomorrow.
1: Also fair, weather dependent.
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1: 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Well, we have a little bit of sun out there. That's amazing. 14 is our afternoon high, and tonight dropping down to a low of +1. 5 now. 91.5.

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1: Increasing cloudiness today. We're hoping for a high of 14 this afternoon and later on this evening dropping down to a low of plus one. For tomorrow, a chance of flurries or rain showers. It could be turning to flurries. 9 is the afternoon high. A slight chance of flurries or rain showers Saturday evening, a low of 0. And for Sunday, a slight chance of flurries or rain showers and a high of 9 for Mother's Day.
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0: 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Drake, WizKid, and Kyla, that was One Dance. And it is Val Mitchell. Thank you for joining me on that 91 minutes of commercial-free coffee breaking. And boy, do we have a lot of winners this morning, and including our Mother Knows Best winner. Congratulations to Selena Holliger. She is on her way now. She will be this fall to see Bryan Adams at the auditorium, having a delicious dinner at Boston Pizza and getting spoiled at Drift Day Spa with a $150 prize. So, we've been doing that contesting all week. And Selena, you just happen to be our winner. So congratulations to you, and happy Mother's Day as well.
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2: Hey, it's Katie from the Summer Fun Crew. 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
1: Starting Monday, listen for the cue to call. Be the ninth caller to win some CKPR swag. And you'll be entered for the grand prize. Flights, a room at the Westin Harbor Castle Hotel, Toronto. And floor seats so close, you won't just hear the music. 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

0: 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Sean Desmond, Jamie Fine, and Body. And yes, we have a lot of winners, including our Winners Club prize, $150 gift certificate to Bill Martin's Nurseryland. You'll find them on Court Street South. They are Thunder Bay's premier gardening and landscaping center. So we have a congratulations out to Darlene Bruce. Darlene, we will contact you and we will get that prize to you so you can go shopping and imagine all the amazing things that you can find for spring at Bill Martin's Nurseryland. Congrats.
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10: The provincial government announces $5.5 million for a local biomass project. The city is working with the owners of Vickers Manor, and our region's unemployment rate slightly increased from March to April. I'm Sherry Levisky-Kotick.
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0: 91.5 CKPR, Thunder Bay's radio station, and Alanis in there with Hand in My Pocket. And it is Val, and we are getting set for your retro lunch, and I'm always ready for it. I don't know about you, but 80s and 90s and 70s, we got you covered. You know, I'm just going to tell you some of the stuff we have coming up because it's Friday. You deserve to know some Huey Lewis, some Crowded House, maybe some Billy Joel, maybe a little bit of Patrick Hernandez. You never know what else I'm going to throw in there. So be here for the retro lunch. And right now we're going to head to the newsroom for your CKPR news update.
1: 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Rogue S showing up with an unbelievable estimated highway range of up to 800 kilometers per tank. Some of the other guys are stepping up now with yet another fuel stop. Some wins are really obvious.
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13: I'm Sherry Levisky-Kotick. Here's what's happening in Thunder Bay. A Thunder Bay woman who was attacked while out for a run around the Boulevard Lake Trails yesterday morning is speaking out about the ordeal. In a social media post, Rebecca Carr says a man knocked her to the ground, struck her in the head, and pinned her down with his knee pressed against her throat. Carr says the suspect fled when a vehicle approached the area. She says she was initially hesitant to share her story publicly, but is now glad she did.
14: But I knew that he was still out there, and I knew that I wanted to fight for myself and my own situation, and I could not imagine that happening to any other woman in this community. In the back of my head, I know that there's lots going on in our community and women go missing, unfortunately, so I didn't feel right not saying something about it.
13: City police say the suspect has not been located and their investigation is ongoing. They add he may be wearing a yellow, orange, and white plaid jacket and is described as being light-skinned, in his 30s or 40s, with gray in his hair and an unkempt appearance. Community members are also being asked to use caution while using recreational trails. Police continue to patrol the area and say they remain committed to ongoing efforts to identify and locate the individual involved. The provincial government is giving $5.5 million to Greenwater Technology so the company can produce renewable diesel and sustainable aviation fuel by using mill byproducts and underused wood. Associate Forestry Minister Kevin Holland.
15: Our investment will help the company build this pilot plant, where they'll demonstrate their technology's capacity and optimize production to support commercial use. Once this project is complete, Greenwater plans to establish full-scale biofuel plants at key anchor facilities across Ontario. Creating an on-site use for forest biomass will accelerate industry productivity.
13: The project will create 3 new jobs while supporting new opportunities for forest sector businesses. Officials with the City of Thunder Bay say they are aware of the significant amounts owed by the owners of Vickers Manor, an independent living facility on the city's south side, to Enbridge Gas and Synergy North. The city says it is working with the relevant parties to gather more information and explore possible options. City officials also say the arrears are serious and are being treated with urgency. They acknowledge the potential impact on residents and their families, adding that the well-being and safety of residents remain their top priority. Earlier this week, a resident said both Synergy North and Enbridge had posted shutoff notices at the building, although those notices have since been removed. In the meantime, an anonymous person sent our newsroom a letter from the Electric Safety Authority saying the power would be shut off next month until electric defects in Vickers Manor are fixed. A spokesperson for the ESA says the building owners have postponed a number of times the final work that needs to be performed on a defect connected to a piece of equipment. They go on to say the defect does not present an immediate electrical safety risk to residents. However, they say the problem needs to be fixed and they are prepared to work with the company to create a plan to correct the defect and avoid disconnection. Thunder Bay's unemployment rate increased slightly from March to April. We went from 5.4% to 5.5%. It's still below the national rate, which rose from 6.7% to 6.9%. Statistics Canada says the economy shed 18,000 jobs in April after an increase of 14,000 in March. For more details on these and other stories, log on to tbnewswatch.com.
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19: Thunder Bay's Jordan Staal had a power play goal, and the Carolina Hurricanes are just one win away from the Eastern Conference Finals after a 4-1 win over Philadelphia. 2 games on tonight's schedule. Montreal looks to even its series with Buffalo, and Vegas and Anaheim meet, with that series tied at a win apiece. In the Professional Women's League playoffs, Montreal holds a 2-1 lead over Minnesota after a 2-1 win in Game 3. The Superior Junior Hockey champion Thunder Bay North Stars begin their quest for the Centennial Cup this afternoon. They take on the Canmore Eagles of the Alberta Junior Hockey League. Hamilton's Shea Gilgeous-Alexander had 22 points, and the defending NBA champion Oklahoma City Thunder buried the Lakers 125-107 for a 2-0 lead. On the other side of the bracket, Detroit leads Cleveland 2-0 after a 107-97 win. History will be made tonight in the WNBA as the expansion Toronto Tempo will play their first regular season game against the Washington Mystics, and the Blue Jays are back at Rogers Center tonight looking to snap a 4-game losing streak against the Angels. That's sports. I'm Ted Jessup.
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0: Increasing cloudiness today. We're hoping for a high of 14 this afternoon, and later on this evening, dropping down to a low of plus one. For tomorrow, a chance of flurries or rain showers. It could be turning to flurries. 9 is the afternoon high. A slight chance of flurries or rain showers Saturday evening, a low of 0. And for Sunday, a slight chance of flurries or rain showers and a high of 9 for Mother's Day.
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0: Well, we all know that this song was featured in the movie Back to the Future and included on the soundtrack. It plays in a scene where Marty McFly, of course Michael J. Fox, hears it as he rides his skateboard from Doc's house to school. How cool is that? It's the power of love on 91.5 CKPR.

0: 91.5 CKPR, Thunder Bay's radio station. And tell her about it, Billy Joel. It is Val Mitchell with you on your retro lunch, brought to you by Memorial Home Hardware. And it was on this day back in 1959 that Little Caesar's Pizza was founded. Also, remember those Dacron polyester suits for men? Well, they were introduced back on this day in 1951. Okay, we're coming back with some modern English.
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0: Increasing cloudiness today. We're hoping for a high of 14 this afternoon and later on this evening dropping down to a low of plus one. For tomorrow, a chance of flurries or rain showers. It could be turning to flurries. 9 is the afternoon high a slight chance of flurries or rain showers Saturday evening, a low of zero. And for Sunday, a slight chance of flurries or rain showers and a high of 9 for Mother's Day.
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0: 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And it is Val on your retro launch, brought to you by Memorial Home Hardware. And it was on this day that the theme song to Welcome Back Kotter was the number one song in America. It was by former Love and Spoonful member John Sebastian. And that was a pretty interesting fact, wasn't it? And this was also the day back in 1984. Do you remember Joni and Chachi? This is the day that they got married on Happy Days.
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0: 91.5 CKPR, Thunder Bay's radio station, Loud Luxury, Natalie Jane, and and it is Val Mitchell, and it is Friday. And don't forget, it starts on Monday. We're giving you a chance to see Ed Sheeran in Toronto at the Rogers Centre. The date is August 22nd. We've got flights. We've got a nice hotel at the Weston Harbour Castle. And all you have to do is listen for the cue to call starting Monday. If you're the right caller through, you'll get a 91.5 CKPR t-shirt, and you'll be entered in to win the grand prize, which is going to be given away on Monday, June 1st. Don't forget, you can also play weekday mornings at 7:35. This thing we have called Big Brain on Brad. You will also win the Big Brain on Brad prize package and be entered and be in it to win it to see Ed Sheeran. Good luck starting Monday.
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0: 91.5 CKPR, Thunder Bay's radio station, Shawn Mendez with Stitches. And the CKPR television auction, well, today is your final day. 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
1: Starting Monday, listen for the cue to call. Be the ninth caller to win some CKPR swag. And you'll be entered for the grand prize. Flights, a room at the Westin Harbor Castle Hotel, Toronto. And floor seats so close, you won't just hear the music. You'll

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1: 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Rogue S showing up with an unbelievable estimated highway range of up to 800 kilometers per tank. Some of the other guys are stepping up now with yet another fuel stop. Some wins are really obvious.
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11: Increasing cloudiness today. We're hoping for a high of 14 this afternoon and later on this evening dropping down to a low of plus one. For tomorrow, a chance of flurries or rain showers. It could be turning to flurries. Nine is the afternoon high. A slight chance of flurries or rain showers Saturday evening, a low of zero. And for Sunday, a slight chance of flurries or rain showers and a high of nine for Mother's Day.
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So if our time is running out, day after day, we'll make the mundane our masterpiece. 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

0: 91.5 CKPR, Thunder Bay's radio station. That was Nickelback in there with How You Remind Me. And it is Val Mitchell. And a quick reminder, I know I don't have to remind you too much about this because there's so much excitement around the United Way of Thunder Bay's Big Red Pull. Now, it's happening tomorrow at Intercity Shopping Center. And teams of 10 are going to be doing their best to pull a 12-ton fire truck at least 100 feet. These groups have been raising money for programs that address homelessness, youth well-being, and food security here in our communities. Now, there's awards for Best Team Spirit, Fastest Pull Time, and Highest Funds Raised. And I'm sure there's going to be some fancy costumes and people all dressed up. Now, the event happens tomorrow from 11 to 2 at Intercity Shopping Center. We are going to be live on location. I will be there. I will not be pulling the fire truck, but I'll be cheering people on. So if you do have some time to stop in tomorrow and cheer everybody on, like I said, the Big Red Pull is happening at Intercity starting at 11 a.m.
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0: 91.5 CKPR, Thunder Bay's radio station. That's the weekend with Dancing in the Flames. And, well, we're not quite in the weekend yet. Maybe for some of you, if you have today off. But next Tuesday, we're going to make an announcement. We're going to announce the next lucky workplace for Brad and Katie's Power Lunch. It is a delicious free lunch courtesy of Mario's Bowl, delivered by our very own Brad and Katie. Now, I know you want that, but you got to put your name and you got to enter over at ckpr.com and maybe give us a couple good reasons why we should pick you. And then be ready, because Tuesday morning, that's when Brad and Katie make the announcement. Wednesday will be delivery.
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1: 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Preston Pablo in there with Dance Alone. And hi, everyone. And just a quick reminder that it is happening right now as we speak. And it is happening down at the Fort William Gardens and Curling Club. And it just happens to be the Quest Tech and Gaming event. 2 days of free exploration, discovery, and hands-on technology. 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So it continues until 3 o'clock today and then back on again tomorrow from 11 to 4. 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

0: 91.5 CKPR Thunder Bay's radio station. Tal Bachman, She's So High. And hello to you. Happy Friday, everyone. And a reminder that the 40th annual Fort Loyal Rotary House Lottery tickets are available now. The grand prize, that house over on Bruin Crescent. 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
4: 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Silver Lake Tower near Silver Lake and Loon Lake, along with Rossmere Tower near Shabandawan. 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
8: Increasing cloudiness today. We're hoping for a high of 14 this afternoon and later on this evening dropping down to a low of plus one. For tomorrow, a chance of flurries or rain showers. It could be turning to flurries. 9 is the afternoon high. A slight chance of flurries or rain showers Saturday evening, a low of 0. And for Sunday, a slight chance of flurries or rain showers and a high of 9 for Mother's Day.
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1: 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And hello to you. It is Val, and here is the great news about our Mother's Day contest brought to you by Chloe Darling. Congratulations to Selena Holliger. She is our grand prize winner. And Selena, you will be seeing Bryan Adams this fall at the Auditorium, September 3rd. He's on his Unplugged version of his show. You'll have a delicious dinner at Boston Pizza, and you'll get spoiled at Drift Day Spa. So congratulations to you, Selena, winning our Mother Knows Best contest. And yes, happy Mother's Day to you and all the other moms out there.
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0: 91.5 CKPR, Thunder Bay's radio station. And that was the latest courtesy of Charlotte Cardin. And that was The Way We Touch. Hey, everyone, Val Mitchell. And just a quick reminder that Magnus Theater's brand new show is now on. It's called No Man's Land. And it is a dark comedy about two 60-something writers who meet in a pub. The show is on now, and it runs to the 23rd. CKPR.com has details. And don't forget that the Quest Tech and Gaming event is finishing up today at 3, but it will continue tomorrow from 11 to 4 at the Fort William Gardens and Curling Club. So if you didn't have a chance to go today, go tomorrow. And if you went today, go again. It's great for all ages, and I'm saying it's absolutely free. Okay, weekend time. But you will be hearing from me tomorrow because I will be live on location at the Big Red Pool as those great, amazing people will try to pull that big red fire truck at least 100 feet, all in support of the United Way. We'll talk to you then. Bill's next. Enjoy your weekend.
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And with that in mind, our 30-minute music mix continues. 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

0: 905 CKPR, Thunder Bay's radio station. That's Carl Wolf. Hello, happy Friday to you and yours. I'm Bill Hogan. It's a free fishing weekend. No license required to go out and catch the big one. A Mother's Day on Sunday. Congratulations to Selena Hollinger, our Mother Knows Best winner with Chloe Darling. Selena's got tickets for Bryan Adams at the Auditorium, a dinner at Boston Pizza, along with a $150 prize from Drift Day Spa. So Ed Sheeran wanted to do a remix of the song, but lost out to Justin Bieber. That number one hit's coming up.
1: It starts with just a guitar, one voice, one loop, and suddenly an entire stadium is singing along. 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
1: Starting Monday, listen for the cue to call. Be the ninth caller to win some CKPR swag. And you'll be entered for the grand prize. Flights, a room at the Westin Harbor Castle Hotel, Toronto. And floor seats so close, you won't just hear the music. You'll

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17: Now, here's how the weekend is shaping up. It's going to be clear and 1 overnight. Tomorrow, clouds will start to roll in. We're shooting for 9 on Saturday. Sunny and 8 for Mother's Day. Right now, 13.
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0: 91.5 CKPR, Thunder Bay's radio station. Loving you ain't easy. It's fire, then it's rain. Well, at least it's not snow. It's a positive. That's Elijah Woods along with Jamie Fine. I'm Bill Hogan. CKPR is presenting the United Way of Thunder Bay's Big Red Pull. That is going to be taking place tomorrow at the Inner City Shopping Center. Teams of 10 are going to be pulling a fire truck 100 feet. It's all about raising money for some United Way programs. There's lots of prizes to be won. Fastest pull time, best team spirit, highest funds raised. So it's going to start tomorrow morning, 11 o'clock. Val's going to be there tomorrow with more from the Inner City Shopping Center. Chumbawamba coming up.
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12: The provincial government announces $5.5 million for a local biomass project. The city is working with the owners of Vickers Manor, and our region's unemployment rate slightly increased from March to April. I'm Sherry Levisky Kotick.
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0: as I do. 91.5 CKPR, Thunder Bay's radio station. He is Preston Pablo. I'm Bill Hogan. Well, it's game day for our North Stars of the Centennial Cup in Summerside, PEI. They are taking on Canmore Eagles this afternoon, and the action is just getting underway. Thunder Bay 50-50, there's three more early bird draws still to come. 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And this month is certainly no exception. $1,700,000 in change. 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So Lady Gaga calls the song a celebration of tears. That's coming up.
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2: I'm Sherry Levisky-Kotick. Here's what's happening in Thunder Bay. Emergency officials are on the scene of what appears to be a collision involving a pedestrian and a train. It happened around 3 o'clock around the Pearl Street rail crossing near the waterfront. No other information is available at this time. A Thunder Bay woman who was attacked while out for a run around the Boulevard Lake Trails yesterday morning is speaking out about the ordeal. In a social media post, Rebecca Carr says a man knocked her to the ground, struck her in the head, and pinned her down with his knee pressed against her throat. Carr says the suspect fled when a vehicle approached the area. She says she was initially hesitant to share her story publicly, but is now glad she did.
3: But I knew that he was still out there, and I knew that I wanted to fight for myself and my own situation, and I could not imagine that happening to any other woman in this community. In the back of my head, I know that there's lots going on in our community and women go missing, unfortunately, so I didn't feel right not saying something about it.
2: City police say the suspect has not been located and their investigation is ongoing. They add he may be wearing a yellow, orange, and white plaid jacket and is described as being light-skinned, in his 30s or 40s, with gray in his hair and an unkempt appearance. Community members are also being asked to use caution while using recreational trails. Police continue to patrol the area and say they remain committed to ongoing efforts to identify and locate the individual involved. The provincial government is giving $5.5 million to Greenwater Technology so the company can produce renewable diesel and sustainable aviation fuel by using mill byproducts and underused wood. Associate Forestry Minister Kevin Holland.
4: Our investment will help the company build this pilot plant, where they'll demonstrate their technology's capacity and optimize production to support commercial use. Once this project is complete, Greenwater plans to establish full-scale biofuel plants at key anchor facilities across Ontario. Creating an on-site use for forest biomass will accelerate industry productivity.
2: The project will create 3 new jobs while supporting new opportunities for forest sector businesses. Officials with the City of Thunder Bay say they are aware of the significant amounts owed by the owners of Vickers Manor, an independent living facility on the city's south side, to Enbridge Gas and Synergy North. The city says it is working with the relevant parties to gather more information and explore possible options. City officials also say the arrears are serious and are being treated with urgency. They acknowledge the potential impact on residents and their families, adding that the well-being and safety of residents remain their top priority. Earlier this week, a resident said both Synergy North and Enbridge had posted shutoff notices at the building, although those notices have since been removed. In the meantime, an anonymous person sent our newsroom a letter from the Electric Safety Authority saying the power would be shut off next month until electric defects in Vickers Manor are fixed. A spokesperson for the ESA says the building owners have postponed a number of times the final work that needs to be performed on a defect connected to a piece of equipment. They go on to say the defect does not present an immediate electrical safety risk to residents. However, they say the problem needs to be fixed and they are prepared to work with the company to create a plan to correct the defect and avoid disconnection. Thunder Bay's unemployment rate increased slightly from March to April. We went from 5.4% to 5.5%. It's still below the national rate, which rose from 6.7% to 6.9%. Statistics Canada says the economy shed 18,000 jobs in April after an increase of 14,000 in March. For more details on these and other stories, log on to tbnewswatch.com.
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2: At the 2026 Centennial Cup, the Thunder Bay North Stars are in action this afternoon. They hit the ice just after 3 o'clock Eastern Time. The North Stars are up against the AJHL's Canmore Eagles. The Montreal Canadiens take on the Buffalo Sabres in the Atlantic Division tonight. The Sabres took a 1-0 lead in the series with a 4-2 win Game 1 on Wednesday. Elsewhere, Anaheim hosts the Golden Knights in Game 3 of that series after the team split the first 2 games in Vegas. In the PWHL, the Montreal Victoire can advance to the Walter Cup with a win over the Minnesota Frost tonight in St. Paul. The Victoire lead the two-time champions 2-1 in the best-of-five series. Elsewhere, Ottawa hosts Boston. That series is tied 1-1. In the MLB, the Toronto Blue Jays start a three-game series at home against the Los Angeles Angels tonight. The Jays are coming off a loss. It's Game 3 of the New York Knicks NBA Eastern Conference Final against Philadelphia. New York leads the series 2-0, and the Toronto Tempo make their WNBA regular season debut tonight when they challenge the Washington Mystics. That's sports. I'm Sherry Levisky-Cotick.
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9: Well, a few clouds and zero overnight. Here's how the weekend is shaping up. Mainly cloudy, 9 for Saturday. Then for Mother's Day, sun's out in 8. Right now, it's 13.
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1: 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That is Rev. I'm Bill Hogan, CKPR, along with the En Suite by Emco. We've got your tickets for Ed Sheeran. Ed's going to be in Toronto in August at Rogers Centre. We've got some floor tickets for the Loop Tour, a couple of tickets to the concert, hotel at the Westin Harbour Castle, and also return flight transportation. 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We'll find out the winner on June 1st with Brad and Katie. 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
14: A few clouds and zero overnight. Tomorrow, mainly cloudy. 9 for Saturday. Then sunshine and 8 for Mother's Day. Right now, 13.
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10: The provincial government announces $5.5 million for a local biomass project. 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I'm Sherry Levisky-Kotick.
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That's Calvin Harris, along with Rihanna. I'm Bill Hogan, Fort William Rotary House Lottery. First early bird draw was today for $10,000. There'll be another early bird draw next Friday for $5,000. If you crunch the numbers, there's a total of $50,000 in early bird cash prizes on Canada Day, that beautiful home built by Tri.

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2: I'm Sherry Levisky-Kotick. Here's what's happening in Thunder Bay. Emergency officials are on the scene of what appears to be a collision involving a pedestrian and a train. It happened around 3 o'clock around the Pearl Street rail crossing near the waterfront. No other information is available at this time. A Thunder Bay woman who was attacked while out for a run around the Boulevard Lake Trails yesterday morning is speaking out about the ordeal. In a social media post, Rebecca Carr says a man knocked her to the ground, struck her in the head, and pinned her down with his knee pressed against her throat. Carr says the suspect fled when a vehicle with two high school students in it approached the area. They stopped and let her in. She says she was initially hesitant to share her story publicly, but is now glad she did.
3: I realize that this situation has a bit more privilege for me to come and still be here to share my voice. I don't think a lot of women in this situation have that. And so, if anything, I want to do this for all the women who have gone through something like this and haven't gotten to tell their story.
2: City police say the suspect has not been located and the investigation is ongoing. They add he may be wearing a yellow, orange, and white plaid jacket and is described as being light-skinned in his 30s or 40s with gray in his hair and an unkempt appearance. Community members are also being asked to use caution when using recreational trails in the area. Police continue to patrol the area and say they remain committed to ongoing efforts to identify and locate the individual involved. Greenwater Technology and Thunder Bay Pulp and Paper are using $5.5 million in provincial funding to produce renewable diesel and sustainable aviation fuel by using mill byproducts and underused wood. Associate Forestry Minister Kevin Holland.
4: Greenwater is collaborating with Thunder Bay Pulp and Paper to establish a pilot plant that will refine their technology using the mill's forest biomass. I commend these companies for their collaboration. This project is an inspiring example of forest sector innovation powered by forest sector productivity.
2: The project will create three new jobs while supporting new opportunities for forest sector businesses. Officials with the City of Thunder Bay say they are aware of the significant amounts owed by the owners of Vickers Manor, an independent living facility on the city's south side, to Enbridge Gas and Synergy North. The city says it is working with the relevant parties to gather more information and explore possible options. City officials also say the arrears are serious and are being treated with urgency. They acknowledge the potential impact on residents and their families, adding that the well-being and safety of residents remain their top priority. Earlier this week, a resident said both Synergy North and Enbridge had posted shutoff notices at the building, although those notices have since been removed. In the meantime, an anonymous person sent our newsroom a letter from the Electric Safety Authority saying the power would be shut off next month until electric defects in Vickers Manor are fixed. A spokesperson for the ESA says the building owners have postponed a number of times the final work that needs to be performed on a defect connected to a piece of equipment. They go on to say the defect does not present an immediate electrical safety risk to residents. However, they say the problem needs to be fixed and they are prepared to work with the company to create a plan to correct the defect and avoid disconnection. Thunder Bay's unemployment rate increased slightly from March to April. We went from 5.4% to 5.5%. It's still below the national rate, which rose from 6.7% to 6.9%. Statistics Canada says the economy shed 18,000 jobs in April after an increase of 14,000 in March. For more details on these and other stories, log on to tbnewswatch.com.
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2: At the 2026 Centennial Cup, the Thunder Bay North Stars are in action this afternoon. They hit the ice just after 3 o'clock Eastern Time. The North Stars are up against the AJHL's Canmore Eagles. The Montreal Canadiens take on the Buffalo Sabres in the Atlantic Division tonight. The Sabres took a 1-0 lead in the series with a 4-2 win Game 1 on Wednesday. Elsewhere, Anaheim hosts the Golden Knights in Game 3 of that series after the team split the first two games in Vegas. In the PWHL, the Montreal Victoire can advance to the Walter Cup with a win over the Minnesota Frost tonight in St. Paul. The Victoire lead the two-time champions 2-1 in the best-of-five series. Elsewhere, Ottawa hosts Boston. That series is tied 1-1. In the MLB, the Toronto Blue Jays start a three-game series at home against the Los Angeles Angels tonight. The Jays are coming off a loss. It's Game 3 of the New York Knicks NBA Eastern Conference Final against Philadelphia. New York leads the series 2-0, and the Toronto Tempo make their WNBA regular season debut tonight when they challenge the Washington Mystics. That's sports. I'm Sherry Levisky-Kotick.
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0: CKPR weather.
8: A few clouds and zero overnight. Tomorrow, cloudy. 9 for Saturday. On Mother's Day, sunshine and 8. Right now, 13.

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0: 91.5 CKPR, Thunder Bay's radio station, and the number one song on the AT40 with Ryan Seacrest. That's Bruno Mars. Congratulations to Jules Richardson. Off to see Bruno in a few weeks in Toronto. Next up is Ed Sheeran. That contest starts on Monday. So a Mother's Day weekend, free fishing weekend. Next weekend is going to be the May Long. A little earlier this year, and a tradition on the May Long is the Firefighters 10-Mile Road Race. Registration's on now. You can register online until Sunday. And something new this year is adaptive racing, which is supporting athletes with a range of abilities. If you'd like to volunteer, they certainly appreciate that. You can find out more. Just go to ckpr.com. Chapel Roan, coming up.
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11: Plans on the weekend are shaping up. A few clouds and zero overnight. Tomorrow, mainly cloudy. 9 for Saturday. Mother's Day, sunshine at 8. Now it's 13.
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0: Mario's Bowl. 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

905 CKPR, Thunder Bay's radio station. That's DNCE, Dance. I'm Bill Hogan. Happy Friday to you and yours. So here's the plan. On Wednesday, you and your co-workers will enjoy a fabulous lunch delivered by Brad and Katie. Lunch on Wednesday is going to be courtesy of

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0: 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That's the weekend. 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Next Friday, it'll be your turn. 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So you can double your chance of getting a job after college or university if you do this. 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Ryan Seacrest at 7. 5 seconds of summer kicks off a 30-minute music mix coming up.
1: 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Some of the other guys are stepping up now with yet another fuel stop. Some wins are really obvious.
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Well, obviously, it's important to say no to scrubs, but yes to more music. Our 30-minute music mix continues. 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

0: 905 CKPR, Thunder Bay's radio station. That is Marianas Trench. Ryan Seacrest is here at 7. So Mother's Day is on Sunday, and congratulations to Selena Hollinger. It's our Mother Knows Best winner with Chloe Darling. Selena's got tickets for Bryan Adams at the Auditorium in September, along with dinner at Boston Pizza, and a $150 prize from Drift Day Spa. So congratulations to Selena. So there was a songwriters competition to create a tribute for Paul Walker. The song that won that competition is coming up.
1: It starts with just a guitar. One voice, one loop, and suddenly an entire stadium is singing along. This is what an Ed Sheeran show feels like. And 91.5 CKPR, along with Ensuite by EMCO, are sending you there to get on the floor with Ed Sheeran.
2: Hey, this is Ed Sheeran. 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This is how.
1: Starting Monday, listen for the cue to call. Be the ninth caller to win some CKPR swag. And you'll be entered for the grand prize. Flights, a room at the Westin Harbor Castle Hotel, Toronto. And floor seats so close, you won't just hear the music. You'll

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0: 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I'm Shawn Mendez, along with Justin Bieber. I'm Bill Hogan, CKPR, along with the N-Suite by EMCO. We've got your tickets for Ed Sheeran. Ed's going to be in Toronto at Rogers Center in August. Floor tickets for the Loop Tour, a couple of tickets to the concert. We've got your hotel at the Western Harbor Castle and return flights. It's going to be outstanding. Listen for your cue to call starting on Monday. Be caller number 9. Win a CKPR t-shirt. And you can also win and get in playing Big Brain on Brad. We'll find out the winner, which will be you. That's the plan. June 1st. Contest starts on Monday. Well, it was written during the most emotionally trying time of his life. That's according to Adam from Maroon 5. All the inspiration he needed for this number one song. That's coming up.
1: 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Rogue S showing up with an unbelievable estimated highway range of up to 800 kilometers per tank. Some of the other guys are stepping up now with yet another fuel stop. Some wins are really obvious.
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0: 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That's Loud Luxury. Love with Natalie Jane. I'm Bill Hogan. Happy Friday. So, Magnus Theater's latest production is called No Man's Land. That debuted last night. It's a dark comedy about two 60-something writers who meet at a pub. 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All next week, it's Big Brain on Brad. 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It's Big Brain on Brad. All next week on Thunder Bay's Morning Show with Brad and Katie. On Air with Ryan Seacrest is next. Jason Derulo coming up.
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1: 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Mother's Day weekend. If you're a recent college grad, the job market is tough. 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
1: It's Mr. 305 checking in for the remix. You know, they had that 75 Street Brazil. Well, this year's gonna be called Caiocho. Que hola, Cata. Que hola, Omega. And this is how we gonna do it. 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
2: That's right.
4: And my mom's birthday is also on May 10th.
2: Yeah, that's right.
5: On Mother's
2: Day.
5: Happy
2: birthday, Connie.
4: Connie, happy birthday to you.
2: To you.
5: Happy birthday.
4: To you.
2: We love you.
4: Connie.
2: Do we not know how to sing the happy birthday song? That was a disaster.
4: No, that's our version.
2: Yeah, she deserves more.
4: No, we did our own arrangement. That's unique.
2: Yeah, okay,
4: we're going to get a golden ticket.
2: All right.
4: So I'm headed back to the ATL.
5: Hey, say what up to Akon.
4: Did I tell you? I told her.
2: No, you didn't tell me. You told her.
4: You ran into Akon.
5: Yeah.
4: And I said, Mom, remember Akon? Oh, yeah.
5: Uh-huh.
4: Great guy.
5: I know.
4: Was my neighbor. Always offered me rides in these cars with the doors that would open up to the top, to the roof, to the ceiling, to the sky. What's he up to these days?
5: That's...
4: Oh, I don't know. I'll have to ask Sissany. Well, where did Sissany run into him? So answer the questions.
2: Here at the station.
4: That's it.
2: Yeah.
4: Here at the station.
5: I know.
2: What are you going to do in the ATL this weekend?
5: He's going to be with his ma.
4: So I got her gifts. I framed some photographs, which I think is the best gift.
5: Tell her. You know she listens.
2: Yeah.
4: Okay, Mom, I didn't frame photographs.
5: No. Which ones, though? That's cute.
4: Cute ones of the family.
5: Oh.
4: And then my mom, my sister, my brother-in-law, and me and an empty chair are going to take her to dinner on Saturday night.
5: Lovely.
4: And then Sunday, we're doing brunch.
2: Nice.
4: Sunday brunch.
5: I love a brunch situation.
4: And then I got to fly back for American Idol's finale.
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18: 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Rogue S showing up with an unbelievable estimated highway range of up to 800 kilometers per tank. Some of the other guys are stepping up now with yet another fuel stop. Some wins are really obvious.
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10: 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Tomorrow, mainly cloudy. 9 for Saturday. Sunny at 8 on Sunday.
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5: Now check this out. A tip for college students. I met the USC marching band the other day. We shot something at the Hollywood Bowl.
6: Nice.
5: And they were amazing. Shout out to the USC marching band. It was a lot of fun, too. All right, now, if you're getting out of college trying to find a job, stressful, right? You can double your chances of getting that job if you do this. Work during college. A side hustle during school builds a resume. You collect references and gives experience that employers want to see. Employers like to see that you balanced a side hustle and your studies.
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11: 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Jump on the best riding lawn tractors from John Deere and get up to $500 off. 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
1: 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Got to check in. She's fired up. 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